0: Radio.
1: Radio.
2: Questions that I need to know. How you could ever hurt me so. I need to know what I've done wrong.

and grisly ghouls from every tomb are closing in to seal your doom. And though you fight to stay alive, your body starts to shiver.